0: A song to get our time together started to mark International Tea Day. And today is very much tea weather as well. XPN with Nirvana's Penny Royalty. I'm Amber Miller checking in and with you until midnight. Every single second around the globe, people consume 25,000 cups of tea. Every second! That means more than 2 billion cups of tea are consumed per day. I don't know who did that math, but hats off to them. And loud slurping, you know, manner-wise, might not be tolerated so well here in America, but in China, it's considered a show of respect if you're slurping your tea loudly. I guess it means you're enjoying it.
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0: Tom Waits on XPN. I have to ask the question, why has that man not been on Celebrity Jeopardy yet? Maybe it's because they're afraid he would absolutely embarrass everybody else. Tom is big into trivia, and he's a big collector. He keeps a personal journal filled with obscure facts and figures. He would absolutely crush. I hope to get to see that someday. XPN did Casey Musgraves and Citizen Cope, too.
1: 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They say Delco's a lot, and they're right.
0: The new album from Philly's Star Moles, catching the eye and the ear of Pitchfork. They call it a 10-track postcard from Hades, a.k.a. Hell, by way of Philadelphia. And they say it, quote, offers a weirdo slice of life on songs that slide from hook-heavy rock into intimate piano-driven compositions. One of those 10 tracks that's a postcard of, from Hades by way of Philadelphia is this one. It's Overdog, Star Moles on XPN.

0: 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Here's a pivotal moment in Philly music history.
1: A song so nice, it was a hit twice. Come on, baby. Chubby Checker made pop chart history when his 1960 recording of The Twist returned to number one on the Billboard Hot 100 in 1962, the first single to reach the top spot twice. The Twist was written and originally recorded by Hank Ballard and the Midnighters, whose label didn't think much of the song. It was relegated to the B-side of a 1958 single. Despite modest chart performance, Ballard's version proved popular on radio and TV dance shows, particularly on the East Coast. The song was recommended to Dick Clark, who attempted to book Ballard for an appearance on American Bandstand. When Ballard was unavailable, Clark recruited Philadelphia singer Chubby Checker to perform The Twist for a national audience in the summer of 1960.
2: Johnny, could you by any chance get a shot of the first act?
3: This one is a gasser. This is a pretty frightening thing. It's sweeping the country all over the place. Hottest dance sensation in the last 4 years, a thing called The Twist. Ladies and gentlemen, here's Chubby Checker!
1: Alongside other songs of the era that capitalized on the dance craze, Checker's version of The Twist scaled the Hot 100 again in 1962. It would be the only record to ring the bell twice in separate chart runs for nearly 60 years. Checker re-recorded The Twist many times in his career, in styles ranging from country to hip-hop, and he was inducted into the Rock and Roll Hall of Fame in 2025.
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0: I also think it's a pretty fun fact that it was Dick Clark's wife who gave Chubby Checker his stage name, his nickname. He was doing an impression of Fats Domino, and she was like, Fats Domino, Chubby Checker, Chubby Checker, that's your name. And it stuck. The twist, a song so nice, it went number one twice. Another Philly 250 moment as we're celebrating America 250 in the most Philly way we possibly can. Music and history and all that going together, and 4th of July weekend, we'll be counting down 250 Philly-tastic songs. But it's Memorial Day weekend, or almost, and we're getting set for a block rocking weekend here at XPN. Going to be a fun one, even if the weather is yeek. That's the best way I can describe the forecast.
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Stefano, eh?

0: The sound of the Wicked Witch of the West melting after water was thrown on her. Oh, no, actually, that's the end of U2's Song of the Future on XPN. Very, very similar there, just for a second or two. And then we did a bit of a Motown moment.
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0: 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This is Penny in the Lake.

0: A Philly band that just joined forces with the Philly label. Happy, happy birthday to me, Records, or HHBTM. And they'll be working on a new album for 2027, Best Bear. Gaslighter, that one's from their debut album, When. Heard from a band that has just a whole bunch of lead singers, and they just trade off, and it's delightful, Fantastic Cat from their new album, Cat Out of Hell, Donnie Takes the Bus, and Let Love Rule from Lenny Kravitz.
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0: Oh, it's always fun, and there's always energy when Caroline Rose is around. Her new one on XPN is Yip, Yip, Yow.

0: What a celebration of guitar. Guitars, plural, Tedeschi Trucks Band. I got you on XPN and the King, Elvis Presley. I'm Amber Miller. I've worked in radio for, going on 30 years at this point. And sure, I've made my fair share of mistakes, but man, this one's an awfully big gaffe, and frankly, I'm just glad it wasn't me that made it. There was a radio station in the UK that mistakenly, wrongly announced the death of King Charles, who is very much alive, and then played God Save the King. And, well, that person that did that wrongly is having a very, very bad day and had to apologize, saying, we're sorry for any distress it may have caused. One more time, I don't want anything to be lost in translation. King Charles, very, very much still alive. Heard from Say She, Disco Life, and brand new music from Caroline Rose. That one, it moves. Yip, yip, yow.
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0: It's Philly Music Month, and our celebrations continue round the clock here on XPN. Amber Miller, glad to press play on Sun Little.

A sport you may enjoy watching at the next Summer Olympics, which will happen in Los Angeles in 2028. So 2 more years away. Javelin. Kevin Morby here at XPN. Sarah from Fleetwood Mac and Whip the Wind, Philly music from Sun Little. 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

0: 6 o'clock news for our friend Kathleen Edwards here at XPN, where we're getting set for the long holiday weekend. It'll be a block rocking weekend. We'll kick that off during Funky Friday tomorrow with Dan Reed at 4 o'clock and roll all the way through Monday. I don't know what the weather is going to be like. I mean, I looked. Doesn't look great, but the music's going to be great when you're hanging with XPN.
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0: 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Thank you. New music here from the Rolling Stones. It's In the Stars.

It is a lovely, lovely little song, courtesy of Bleachers, You and Forever. Here at XPN and music from Radiohead's OK Computer, celebrating its 29th anniversary or birthday today. So yes, next year, it'll get its big 30th, celebration or whatever. But it's an album that blew our minds then, continues to blow our minds now. So you better believe we're going to celebrate 29 in an off year. Yeah, absolutely. Released May 21st, 1997. OK Computer. Lucy Dacus, it's Planting Tomatoes on XPN.

collapses.

putting out a new album next month, Beth Orton. It's called The Ground Above, from it, waiting here at XPN. And a required, no matter what you're doing, stop, drop, and sing along kind of song, Cecilia from Simon and Garfunkel. Bon Iver in there as well, and I love that for his Eau Claire's Festival this year. He is going to do a set of all Bob Dylan covers and calling it Bon Dylan. Yes, Bon Dylan. Bon Iver covering Bob Dylan. It's so obvious. Why didn't we think of it? Lucy Dacus, too, Planting Tomatoes. This is some South Jersey music. Te Vista, Don't Go.

course of my way. And I really didn't have to stop. I just kept on going. And so castles made of sand slips into the sea.

Hendrix and Maxwell Stern on XPN, plus Save by Zero from The Fix. I'm Amber Miller. Beck is truly a renaissance man. He's got every emotion and every sound covered. He can be so funky and so fun, and then he definitely can tap into the sort of quieter, darker side of his personality and of music. He's done it on albums, and he's doing it with this new single, Ride Lonesome. It's new Beck.

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Pixies, XPN, as we roll into the 11 o'clock hour. I'm Amber Miller with you until midnight. I love seeing this news, and I think it makes so much sense. One of our favorite daughters, you know, you say favorite sons, one of our favorite daughters, Quinta Brunson, is going to be developing a new Betty Boop movie where she will play Betty Boop. It's about the cartoon's rise in popularity in the 1930s. Betty Boop hasn't been on the big screen in a leading role in almost 100 years. And Quinta Brunson was like,

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0: Here in Philly, there is a street named Florence Avenue in West Philly, sort of near like the Baltimore Avenue corridor. But best I can tell, there is not a street named Florence Road. However, the band Florence Road was recently in town, playing a show at Franklin Music Hall, opening up for the last dinner party, and put on a really beautiful set. This is new from Florence Road. It's called Rabbits Can Swim at XPN.

Yardbirds, XPN, and more Bad Miles of Road, that song written all around that funky bass line from Little Barry. I'm Amber Miller. Is there nothing more embarrassing than setting off your own car alarm? I guess luckily I've never needed it for like the real reason it exists, but I do it and I'm like, sorry guys, I don't know. I don't know how to be a human or a car owner apparently. Gladys car alarm, here is some Philly music for you.

Allie says she's one in a million. Other people tend to agree. From her fishnet luck to her platform chucks, she's a fading Miss American dream.

0: don't you?
1: Uptown top ranking Althea and Donna. XPN, Mitski doing I'll Change for You and Spaceman in Tulsa from the Counting Crows. I'm Amber Miller. SNL just wrapped its 50th season. And NPR Music ranked the 10 best musical performances of the season. I've got something to share with you, new music to share with you, from the artist that they ranked number 7 overall. Not too shabby. We'll hear new music from Jack White next.
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1: 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So number 7 out of their 10 best. Not too shabby. Jack White on XPN with G.O.D. and The Broken Ribs.

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No, you can't. You can't get that new one from Johnny Blue Skies. Situation, you either got to buy the album or keep listening to XPN. Heartless Bastards, Medium Build 2. I'm Amber Miller. Tomorrow, I'll be back at 9 o'clock for our Block Rockin' Weekend in a 90s-tastic edition of it on What's the Frequency? Three song sets from just 90s greats. Start to finish 9 to 11 following Robert Drake and Land of the Lost. Here on XPN, we've got Echoes next with John DiLiberto after this new one from Arlo Parks. It's Beams.

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1: I'm John DiLiberto, and you're hearing echoes from PRX. Coming up in this hour, I've got music by Taylor Swift from her album Midnight's End. I've also got music by Surface 10 off his latest, A Stray Ending. And we're going to hear music by Sign. That's Sign as in Sine Wave. It's actually Thomas Hauser who runs the electronic Sign music label, with artists like Thomas Lemmer, Glint, and Christopher Sebastian Pabst. As Sign, he has a new EP, Tiefgang.

New music from Sign. All the signs and sign ways point towards this hour of echoes. Here's a band called Hem, and unfortunately they aren't with us anymore, and they kind of told us that with their final album, Departure and Farewell, even though they played a really wonderful live performance on Echoes back then. Here's a track from that album called Last Call.

You're hearing echoes from PRX, and I'm John DiLiberto. Coming up, I've got music from Corrala Dust and Taylor Swift, but let's start with Whipped Cream. From her EP, Someone You Can Count On, this is Rewind, But I Love You.

Surface 10, his most recent album, a stray ending track called DT5, United. And that came out of Maroon by Taylor Swift. Corella Dust in there with Violet Drive, the title track to their album. And now Lyon with number 7, Kruza, from the album Cambio. Up at the top, Whipped Cream from the album Someone You Can Count On. Up at the top, Whipped Cream. Coming up in the next half hour, I've got music by Sign and Frankie Rose. 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
1: Everyone contains their own version of magic. And for some people, it's through songwriting. For some people, it's through cooking. For some people, it's teaching. Like, everyone has a thing.
0: We dive into the new album, Everyone, for 10 minutes, and we'll hear a solo performance from Jack Antonoff. It's Bleachers on the next World Cafe.
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3: You're hearing echoes from PRX, and I'm John DiLiberto. Coming up, I've got a Desert Dwellers remix, but let's start with Depeche Mode. This is from their new album, Memento Mori, a track called

Really nice track by Amara, Awake, from her Heart Speak EP, and that came out of Ace Ventura and Symbolic, The World That You Know, the Desert Dwellers remix, and that's from the Night Visions 4 Desert Dwellers remixes album. And up at the top, Depeche Mode from Memento Mori. Coming up, I've got a Greek electronic musician, and it's probably not one that you're thinking of, but let's start with Sign, which is Thomas Hauser. It's got a new EP called Tiefgang, which means depth. This is Waterfall.

0: From his album Waves, Mellerman, a Greek electronic musician, Girls in the 70s, the name of that track. That came out of Frankie Rose from her new album Love as Protection, and a tune with a really great title, Molotov in Stereo. And over the top, Waterfall by Sign. I'm John DiLiberto. Thank you for being with me in this hour of Echoes today. You can get a playlist for the show on our website. That is at echoes.org.
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1: I'm John DiLiberto, and you're hearing Echoes from PRX. Coming up in this hour, I've got music by WMD. He's an electronic artist from Washington State, and he has a new release called Deliquest, which, despite its possibly macabre title, has some really pretty music on it.

New music by WMD. We're also going to hear from Andreas Vollenweider, and I've got something by a pedal steel guitarist who's pretty much on any British album that has pedal steel on it. It slides into this hour of Echoes. From her most recent album, which is a couple of years old now, this is Bat for Lashes from Lost Girls.

You're hearing echoes from PRXN. I'm John DiLiberto. Coming up, we're going to hear from Heather Woods Broderick from her April CD of the Month, Labyrinth. But let's start with an interesting collaboration, kind of a supergroup, if you will. Aruj Aftab, who is a Pakistani singer, although she lives in the U.S. now. Vijay Iyer, who was born in America, but he has Tamil origins. And Shahzad Ismaili, who is from Pakistan. They have an interesting collaboration called Love in Exile. Most of it is pretty much improvised, and here's a try.

B.J. Cole, the preeminent pedal steel guitar player from England. He is on so many albums that have been recorded in that country. He was in a band called Cochise that recorded a bunch of recordings, I think in the 70s. And he also put out a really cool pedal steel ambient album called Transparent Music. That was in 1989, and that brought him a lot of different kind of attention. He's collaborated with Harold Budd. He's on the album called By the Dawn's Early Light. This is from his solo album, Transparent Music 2, recorded with Guy Jackson. We have a track called Star Day. Before B.J. Cole, Heather Woods Broderick, Blood Run Through Me. That's from her latest album, Labyrinth. Just a great recording, and the Echoes CD of the month for April. You can read my review of that album on our website at echoes.org. And while you're there, check out the Echoes CD of the Month Club, because we pick out great albums like that every single month. Just go to echoes.org to find out more about the Echoes CD of the Month Club. And up at the top, Aruj Aftab, Vijay Iyer, and Shahzad Ismaili from the album Love in Exile. Really cool meditative piece. They did a great set at the Big Ears Festival this past year. Coming up in the next half hour, I've got some Andreas Vollenweider and Blue Tech. It's all ahead as Echoes continues from PRX. Did you know about the Echoes app? 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
1: You're hearing Echoes from PRXN. I'm John DiLibretto. I've got some new music by Simmel ahead, but let's start with a guitarist who records as Shambu. He's got a recent album called Life Passage, and he decided to name this track after himself. It's called Shambu.

Find Me in My Dream by Andreas Fullinviter. And that came out of Simmel from his album The Day My Father Died. That's a track that sounded maybe a little bit like Crosby, Stills, Nash & Young, and maybe a little bit like Simon & Garfunkel's Sweet Home. Gustavo Santaolalla before that, just one of the many short cues from his score to the TV series The Last of Us. And we started off with Shambu. Coming up, I've got Ian Boddy and Eric Volo from their album Revolve. If you think you missed something I played on Echoes today, you can find it in the playlist for today's show. That is at echoes.org. It'll have links to these albums and tunes. Once again, it's at echoes.org. Here's Blue Tech. He's just released Space Hop Chronicles 2. This is Rest.

0: an artist who calls himself WMD. I'm not sure if that means weapons of mass destruction or not. His real name is Michael Erickson, and he's got a new release called Deliquis. Look that one up. We heard the title track from that. That came out of Ian Body and Eric Volo with Terra Incognito from their album Revolve. That was an Echoes CD of the Month in 2022. And before that, Blue Tech with Restless. I'm John DiLiberto. Thank you for being with me in this hour of Echoes today. Hope you enjoyed the chill. Jeff Town is the producer of the show. 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
1: Everyone contains their own version of magic. And for some people, it's through songwriting. For some people, it's through cooking. For some people, it's teaching. Like, everyone has a thing.
0: We dive into the new album, Everyone, for 10 minutes, and we'll hear a solo performance from Jack Antonoff. It's Bleachers on the Next World Cafe.
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1: Everyone contains their own version of magic. And for some people, it's through songwriting. For some people, it's through cooking. For some people, it's teaching. Like, everyone has a thing.
0: We dive into the new album, Everyone, for 10 minutes, and we'll hear a solo performance from Jack Antonoff. It's Bleachers on the next World Cafe.
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0: And good morning and welcome to a Friday morning, the 22nd day of the month of May. Memorial Day weekend underway, starting in just a handful of hours. I'm Robert Drake. How are you this morning? Good to have you here on this Friday morning. I can't believe just a handful of days ago we were sweating to almost 100. It's 5 o'clock, time for our wake-up song every weekday morning at 5. I have a wake-up song just for you. And today I've chosen the wake-up song to celebrate our theme for the weekend, which starts today at 4 o'clock. It's our Block Rockin' Weekend 3.
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music from the Rolling Stones. Rough and Twisted, Sleater-Kinney in there too, some Cassius Culpepper, going way back to Five, our wake-up song from Bob Dureau. He recorded and wrote that song for Schoolhouse Rock many years back. Three is the magic number, and it is indeed the magic number today. Our Block Rockin' Weekend kicks off at 4 o'clock this afternoon. Three song sets from some of our and hopefully some of your favorite artists, back to back to back, starting at 4 today, going straight through to Memorial Day Monday. Everything's happening, even including the specialty shows like Land of the Lost and Sleepy Hollow and The Blues Show. So enjoy it. Our Block Rockin' Weekend, an annual tradition here at XPN. Let's get right back to it. In honor of the Block Rockin' Weekend and the three song sets coming up later on today, I thought I'd play this one from Reproduction. Great album from Todd Rundgren. This is 2 out of 3 Ain't Bad on XPN.

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Classic sounds from The Clash. Police on My Back here at XPN. Don't forget, you can catch me in Land of the Lost tonight, 7 to 9 p.m., part of the Block Rockin' Weekend. Three song sets from some of our favorites. That all starts with The Funk at 4 right here at XPN. Beth Orton before her, before The Clash. The Bleachers in there, too. Jackson Brown. We also started that set off with classic Todd Rundgren. 2 out of 3 ain't bad from Reproduction. I'm Robert Drake. Have yourself a great Friday. Make the most of it. I'll see you tonight in the Land of the Lost. Going to leave you with some Afghan Whigs on this Friday morning. Kristen and Bob standing by with the XPN Morning Show. We'll see you soon.

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0: That's Sam Fender with People Watching on XPN, something you might be doing this weekend as we head into a holiday weekend, Memorial Day Monday, just a few days away. Today is Friday, May 22nd. It's 6:06. I'm Kristen Curtis. Good morning, Bob Bambera.
1: Good morning, Kristen. I am ready for the weekend, despite kind of a wet, cloudy forecast. That's okay.
0: I feel like it's always like this for Memorial Day weekend. We'll deal.
1: That's for sure. How are you?
0: I'm good. How are you?
1: I'm feeling pretty good. Yeah, ready to go. We got lots to talk about this Friday morning. Going to run down, of course, many of the Memorial Day weekend events and parades planned across the area. Last night also marked Stephen Colbert's final show. I've seen some excerpts of that and a lot of special guest appearances on that finale. And also some big name artists are going to be performing at Philly's big July 4th One Philly Unity Concert for America on the 4th of July. We'll run that down.
0: It's funny that it's like mostly Philadelphians and then somebody from Pittsburgh at the very top of the bill. You're like, okay.
1: A concert for Pennsylvania. Yes.
0: We'll talk more about that later, though. All right. I also am going to be shining some record release spotlights on Ed O'Brien of Radiohead, releasing another solo album today. And we've got stuff to talk about from Little Barry, Future Islands, and Bleachers before we get to our perfectly themed Friday morning mixtape. National Safe Boating Week. There's a reason it's right before Memorial Day.
1: That's right. <yes.
0: laughs> All right, Bob, we'll check in with you around 6:20. Get that first update of the day.
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0: That's Amoeba from Claro after Sam Cooke having a party, something you might be doing this weekend. 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
0: Right on time at 6:20, and Bob's got our first update of the day.
1: I do. Good morning. Here are some of the Friday morning headlines for this May 22nd. Republicans have called off a vote on a resolution to end the war in Iran after struggling to find the votes to dismiss legislation that would compel President Trump to withdraw from the war. The House had scheduled a vote on a war powers resolution brought by Democrats that would rein in the president's military campaign, but as it became clear that Republicans would not have the numbers to defeat the bill, GOP leaders declined to hold a vote on it. A vote on the resolution has now been delayed until next month. Shocking news out of the NASCAR world as legendary driver Kyle Busch has died unexpectedly at the age of 41, just hours after his family said he had been hospitalized with a severe illness.
2: Busch is a two-time Cup Series champion who won more races than anyone across NASCAR's three national series. He'd reportedly been struggling with a sinus cold and on May 10th radioed his crew at Watkins Glen to request a doctor meet him after the race. He went on to win the Truck Series at Dover Speedway on May 15th. His family, Richard Childress Racing, and NASCAR issued a joint statement on his death, saying our entire NASCAR family is heartbroken by the loss. I'm Jennifer King.
1: And Mayor Sherelle Parker has announced the performers for the 4th of July One Philly Unity Concert for America on the Benjamin Franklin Parkway. The free six-hour event will be hosted by Wanda Sykes and headlined by Christina Aguilera and Will Smith. Other performers include The Roots, DJ Jazzy Jeff, Jill Scott, Seal, Kathy Sledge, and Infinity Song. According to the city, the celebration will be the largest free concert experience in the nation to celebrate America's 250th birthday. And the Phillies will start a series against the Cleveland Guardians tonight at Citizens Bank Park. First pitch is at 6:40. And we're looking at a mostly cloudy day. Chance of some showers this afternoon and tonight with a high 65. And for the Memorial Day holiday weekend, cloudy and windy tomorrow. Showers likely with a high only 58 Saturday. More showers likely with some thunderstorms possible on Sunday with a high 69. And cloudy again for Memorial Day Monday, maybe some passing showers with a high 77 on Monday. It's 60 degrees right now, cloudy at 6:22.
0: No better way to kick off Memorial Day weekend than with the baseball game. Go Phils! We got Beck for you right now on XPN. This is Ride Lonesome.

0: From an album released a week ago, that's Javelin by Kevin Morby off the record Little Wide Open. Sarah McLachlan before that with Possession, and the new single from Beck was Ride Lonesome.
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0: Good morning, it's 6:36 and time to do our first record release spotlight, and it's on the second solo album from Radiohead guitarist Ed O'Brien. Yeah, not Johnny Greenwood, the other guitarist for the band. Remember that whole thing Bob and I were talking about a while ago with 432 hertz via the standard... my brain is not working this morning. I apparently need more coffee. Versus the standard concert pitch, which is 440 hertz, because it's apparently like more earthy and in tune with humans. Well, Ed O'Brien is a big part of the reason that conversation even happened. He recorded this album at 432 hertz instead of 440. So if you've been curious about what that sounds like, take a listen to the title track from Blue Morpho out today on XPN.

0: XPM member Steve says, bring it, girl. Mavis can move you like few others. And I have to agree. That's the Staple Singers. I'll take you there. After Cobra from Geese, and our first record release spotlight of the day was on Ed O'Brien of Radiohead, releasing his second solo album called Blue Morpho and featuring their drummer, Philip Selway, but other members for filling out the rest of his band. However, while there are no U.S. tour dates for him as a solo artist, he does say Radiohead will be playing 20 shows on a different continent every year starting in 2027, which as a massive Radiohead fan is frankly not enough. But I'll make it work whenever those dates are announced.
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0: 6:49. Let's talk about some things going on this weekend.
1: Yeah, lots of ceremonies and events, of course, Kristen, this Memorial Day weekend as the nation honors the men and women of the U.S. Armed Services who have made the ultimate sacrifice. The Museum of the American Revolution will host a special Memorial Day programming with pop-up talks and performances. And there will be a special set of walking tours of the Tomb of the Unknown Revolutionary War Soldier in Washington Square Park. Admission is free for veterans and active military members from Saturday through Memorial Day Monday. Washington Crossing Historic Park salutes the Continental Army soldiers buried there and every veteran who has served since with a ceremony at the Revolutionary War Soldiers' Gravesite that features a colonial color guard, fife and drum music, and Revolutionary War reenactors. The event will be held Sunday at Washington Crossing Historic Park. And, of course, there will be various Memorial Day parades across the region, including at Laurel Hill East Cemetery, the site of the nation's first Memorial Day celebration in 1868, along with parades on main streets in Doylestown, Kennett Square, Radnor, and more. And the Barnes Foundation is currently presenting Freedom Dreams, a multimedia exhibition by Black artists on race, gender, and class in American history. It's on view at the Barnes now through August 9th. That'll be on Thursdays through Mondays. And I want to remind you that Spruce Street Harbor Park and Independence Blue Cross River Rink opens this weekend as Summerfest gets underway. There's going to be roller skating, outdoor boardwalk games and rides, mini golf, and plenty of food and drinks 7 days a week beginning today and running through September 1st. And as always, for more ideas, you can check out our concerts at events page at xpn.org.
0: You got any fun plans this
1: weekend? Well, we're gonna see how the weather plays out a little bit. There were some outdoor activities, but I think we're going to kind of keep the days open. Maybe just, you know, a picnic here or there, but just see where it takes us. How about yourself?
0: Well, regardless of the weather, I'll tell you what I'm doing tonight. As part of the Original Music City and co-chair of the programming committee, we've been working really hard for Philly Music Month, which is happening right now. And one of our initiatives was to team up with Mural Arts for the first ever music-influenced walking tour. Mm. And that is happening tonight. Now, I'm telling you this as someone who bought my own tickets. I don't get any kickback. I just wanted to do really, really well. It's going to start at the Kimmel Center. It's going to be bookend by live performances there and where we finish. We're going to exit there after taking a look at the mural inside the building, take a little walk down the Walk of Fame, has some new plaques on it very recently, and then we'll check out a few murals before we wrap up. But in addition to the tour guides from Mural Arts, we've got some music tour guides as well, and XPN's own John Morrison is going to be one of them.
1: Very
0: and,
1: cool.
0: Yeah, exactly. You know, it's the first one we've ever done. I just wanted to do really well, so I am glad that I bought my raincoat for the Ophelia Music Festival a few years ago. I don't think we're going to be needing it. I feel like there's like a chance of light showers after 2 p.m. and then otherwise they're not really going to come in until like midnight or so. So I'm just excited about that.
1: I'm going to think it into existence. No rain for the walking tour tonight. Yeah, that sounds great.
0: And we still have space if you'd like to join us. I'm really pumped. Muralarts.org. Thanks so much to them for being open to creating a brand new tour for us. And there are some shows going on sale today. Before you get swept up in any of your activities, be aware that Blondshell will be at Union Transfer on Halloween. That's going to be a party. We'll play something from her next, but Angine de la Poitrine also come into town for a show at Franklin Music Hall on November 20th. Both those shows going on sale today at 10 a.m. Here's Sarnia's on XPN.

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0: Yes, Big Mouth strikes again, and Morrissey turns a year older. He is 67 today, Friday, May 22nd, that from the Smiths, following a couple artists who've got shows coming up in October and November that are on sale today at 10 a.m. Blanchel with Joyner and Angine de Poitrine with Sarnies.
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0: Good morning. It's 7:06. In about 15 minutes, we'll check in with Bob for a news update. And right now, I've got a record release spotlight to shine on Future Islands. Now, this is more a collection of songs than it is a proper album. It's like a 20th anniversary celebration for the group. Features alternate hits, rarities, and fan favorites, some of which have never appeared on streaming services before the release of From a Hole in the Floor to a Fountain of Youth out today, with this one, Sail, on XPN.

0: That's Penny in the Lake from Rat Boys. Maybe we'll be throwing them in some rivers and some bays when they play the Camden Waterfront for us over the weekend of September 18th. Full lineup and single and three-day passes available now at xpnfest.org. Clint Eastwood before that with Gorillaz and a track from the new collection of songs out today by Future Islands as they celebrate 20 years together as a band. From A Hole in the Floor to A Fountain of Youth, that was Sail, with a reminder that we've got a Friday morning mixtape coming up at 9 a.m. full of songs in honor of National Safe Boating Week.
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0: It is 7:19. We've got a mostly cloudy start to the day, a slight chance of showers later tonight, and then that's going to hang around all through Memorial Day weekend as we reach highs of just 57 tomorrow, 68 on Sunday, and 77 on Monday, getting up to 65. Today, it's already 60 degrees, and we're getting this update from Bob.
2: Yeah, some of the headlines happening this Friday morning. Good morning. SpaceX today will attempt to launch an uncrewed test flight of Starship version 3, its largest and most powerful rocket yet. It comes after a planned test flight was canceled yesterday. SpaceX is competing with Blue Origin to create the spacecraft that will carry NASA astronauts to the surface of the moon in a mission currently planned for 2028. The test flight today comes days after SpaceX confirmed plans to go public next month with a potentially record-setting IPO. The auto racing world is mourning the death of NASCAR driver Kyle Busch, who has died at the age of 41 after a brief hospital stay. The cause of death is not known. His family says Busch was hospitalized this week with a severe illness days before he was to compete in the Coca-Cola 600 this Sunday at Charlotte Motor Speedway. Kyle Busch was a two-time Cup Series champion who won more races than anyone else across NASCAR's three national series. And drug maker Eli Lilly says that its experimental obesity drug, retatrutide, helped patients lose up to 30% of their body weight after 80 weeks in a phase 3 trial. Unlike existing obesity injections, the drug targets three hormone pathways, including GLP-1. The study has not yet been reviewed or approved by the FDA. And the Phillies will start a series against the Cleveland Guardians tonight at Citizens Bank Park with first pitch at 6:40. And finally, some entertainment news. The 22-year-old daughter of Coldplay's Chris Martin and Oscar-winning actress Gwyneth Paltrow will make her major film debut next year. Apple Martin will star in a new movie by director Nancy Myers. If you remember, Nancy Myers directed The Parent Trap with Lindsay Lohan and the Father of the Bride franchise. Her latest film will star Penelope Cruz, Kieran Culkin, and Jude Law, and is slated for release on Christmas Day of 2027. Apple Martin has primarily worked as a model during her young career, but has appeared in her mother's show, The Goop Lab, on Netflix. And she's also credited as a co-songwriter on Coldplay's song Let Somebody Go from their 2021 album Music of the Spheres.
0: My goodness, when she does her makeup the right way, she looks just like her mother did playing Margot Tenenbaum in that fabulous movie, the Royal Tenenbaums. Yeah. It's wild.
2: Yes, with the blue, the eyeshadow, yeah.
0: So, all right, we'll see.
2: A lot of talent in that family.
0: Yeah. Yes, definitely. And that cast is pretty strong, so I'll probably end up seeing that. Report back eventually. Right now, playing a set of Philly-related music as we shout out the Burning Man, as in Sir and Ma'am Festival, that we are welcoming to Winkleblack Fields in central Pennsylvania today and tomorrow, featuring Sheer Mag. Here they are with Fan the Flames on XPN.

0: XPN is celebrating America's 250th birthday with the Philly 250. Here's a pivotal moment in Philly music history.
1: A song that will forever be attached to the city of Philadelphia was in fact inspired by a legendary figure in tennis. True story. In the summer of 1974, Elton John was between sessions recording his album Captain Fantastic and the Brown Dirt Cowboy when he conceived the idea to write a song to honor his friend and tennis superstar, Billie Jean King.
2: So we're going to a concert one night and he says, I'm going to write you a song, Billy. And I go, I didn't think I heard him right.
3: Wow.
2: I'm going like, I go, are you kidding? He says, no, what are we going to call it? I said, I don't know. And of course, we're right in the thick of the season. He goes, why don't we call it Philadelphia Freedom? First of all, he likes Philadelphia. It's iambic. It's five. Mm-hmm. Philadelphia. That's why he says it works, which makes sense, actually,
3: sure.
2: When you think about it. The beat. And it became number one, and it crossed over to R&B, which was really important to him. And it's really kind of the anthem for the people of Philadelphia forever.
1: The song that ensued took on a few layered meanings. It was an obvious nod to King's tennis team, the Philadelphia Freedoms. It advocated for gender equality in sports and also embraced the Philadelphia sound, honed for years by the likes of Kenneth Gamble, Leon Huff, and Tom Bell. And the timing wasn't bad either, as the country geared up for the bicentennial in 1976, just a year after the song's release.
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0: The Radnor High School graduate, Annabelle Dinda, is our May artist to watch. 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And we'll be streaming it live, obviously, off her album, Some Things Never Leave, That's the Hand. After Philadelphia Freedom, with a great explainer about all the layered meanings behind that song, courtesy of Mike V. Mr. Elton John, actually, will be coming up again when we talk Music Notes with Bob in less than 15 minutes because he got a major award last night. And I've got a record release spotlight to shine next.
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0: Let's do a little thing here on Little Barry, a British band, another one that's been together for 20 years, following up that Future Island spotlight earlier. From the record Gravity Freeze, which is out today on Dan Auerbach's label, Easy Eye Sound, this is Luggin' Hurt on XPN.

0: Giving you the runaround with Blues Traveler on XPN after Two Sided from Arlo Parks and a track off a brand new album out today, Gravity Freeze from the British band Little Barry. We've been playing a track called More Bad Miles of Road. The one I just spun for you was Luggin' Hurt. Good morning. We're 10 minutes away from 8 o'clock. Mostly cloudy right now. A slight chance of rain later this afternoon as we reach a high of 65, but really going to arrive overnight. And then there's some rain in the forecast all the way through Memorial Day Monday, getting up to 57 tomorrow, 68 on Sunday, and 77. So heating up over the holiday weekend. Currently 60 here in Philly.
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0: We have a brand new song from Brandi Carlile to debut during today's edition of Music Notes, which includes some honors that will be bestowed, some awards that were given out last night, and finally, we know when we're getting the next Questlove documentary.
1: Yes, Quest's new music documentary on Earth, Wind, and Fire will premiere at the Tribeca Film Festival in New York City next month, but the trailer has just been released.
2: Once you strike that first note, there's something that happened.
3: I feel my heart open up.
2: A bump.
3: Hey. And then you hear.
4: That's when the funk starts.
5: I'm saying to myself, if they can do that, what can I do?
1: The trailer on the documentary teases an interview with former President Barack Obama and Michelle Obama, along with many others, talking about the influence of Earth, Wind, and Fire. The documentary is scheduled to premiere on HBO and stream on Max on June 7th. Yes, sign me up. I'm in. Several XPN artists were honored for their songwriting achievements at the 2026 Ivor Novello Awards last night. Winners included Elton John, Linda Perry, Sam Fender, Lily Allen, Tom York, and Lola Young. Linda Perry received the International Songwriter Award, Sam Fender, Songwriter of the Year, and Lola Young for Most Performed Work for Messy, of course.
0: That's a good batch of artists right
1: there. It sure is. And speaking of awards, nominees for the 2026 Americana Honors have been announced, and artists up for top awards include Margo Price for both Album and Artist of the Year, Brandi Carlile for Artist and Song of the Year, and Charlie Crockett and Molly Tuttle for Artist of the Year. The winners will be revealed at Nashville's Ryman Auditorium on September 16th. Oh, yeah, and by the way, both Margo Price and Brandi Carlile have new songs out today.
0: Lola Young, not
1: Lola
0: Margo
1: Young,
0: Price.
1: Sorry, yes, no. Lola Young. I'm sure Margo's working on one.
0: Yeah. Probably. She seems like she's writing all the time.
1: Prolific,
0: but so funny that Lola was just given an award last night. Brandi just announced that she's up for one soon. Brandi wrote this song with Aaron Dessner of The National. As far as I know, it's just a standalone single. It's called Life on the Run. And this is the first time you're hearing it on XPN.

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4: 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It's 8:05 on Friday, May 22nd, which means we have another hour of community curated music coming up at 9 a.m. The Friday morning mixtape theme is all about National Safe Boating Week as we head into Memorial Day weekend. Also got a spotlight, one more record release out today from the artist who will be on World Cafe this afternoon, Bleachers, and off the new album, Everyone for 10 Minutes. This is Dirty Wedding Dress on XPN.

0: Suki Waterhouse is back in love on XPN. And back before that in the set list, you had Rocky Mountain Way from Joe Walsh and Dirty Wedding Dress from the new album Bleachers are releasing today. Everyone for 10 minutes got some time to familiarize yourself with those songs before they come to TD Pavilion at the Highmark Man on June 13th.
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2: Yep, here's what's happening. U.S. Secretary of State Marco Rubio says there's been slight progress in talks with Iran about a potential deal. He spoke after President Trump paused a military strike, citing ongoing negotiations. He's threatened to end the ceasefire if no agreement is reached. Rubio's comments come before a NATO meeting in Sweden, where the alliance is discussing its role in the Strait of Hormuz. Iran has closed the strait, and the U.S. is blockading ports there. The chief of staff for U.S. Senator from Pennsylvania John Fetterman has resigned. Cabell St. John is the third chief of staff to leave Fetterman's office since he joined the Senate in 2023. The resignation comes prior to a New York Magazine report on Fetterman's connection to an Israeli ally who has become an unofficial advisor to the senator. And Mayor Sherelle Parker has announced the performers for the 4th of July One Philly Unity Concert for America on the Ben Franklin Parkway. The free six-hour event will be hosted by Wanda Sykes and headlined by Christina Aguilera and Will Smith. Other performers include The Roots, DJ Jazzy Jeff, Jill Scott, Seal, Kathy Sledge, and Infinity Song. According to the city, the celebration will be the largest free concert experience in the nation to celebrate America's 250th birthday. And finally, it was an end to a late-night era for CBS and Stephen Colbert last night.
3: 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Tonight is our final broadcast from the Ed Sullivan Theater. We were lucky enough to be here for the last 11 years.

0: Stephen Colbert wrapped up his final broadcast of The Late Show with a memorable night that included surprise guest appearances by Bryan Cranston, Paul Rudd, and Tim Meadows. And at the end, he joined Paul McCartney on stage for a performance of Hello, Goodbye, along with Elvis Costello and John Batiste. The night ended with Paul McCartney turning off the power to the building in the Ed Sullivan Theater. During his 11-year run on CBS, Stephen Colbert created over 1,800 episodes. Most of them, I would say all of them, very memorable.
1: Mm, thank you for covering that this morning. It was a little too late for me to stay up and watch last night.
0: Saw some excerpts from the show and some highlights, and I will watch it today.
1: Yes, for same. Sure. Got it on the DVR.
0: Yeah, exactly.
1: And how perfect to have Paul McCartney as the final guest. Oh, it's just so full circle. Also, I hung on to the few requests I got yesterday that I couldn't squeeze into the morning show in honor of and celebration of the support that you gave us all this past week during our spring member drive at this public, nonprofit, non-commercial radio station. This one is courtesy of Peggy. She says that the drive proves the power of the people, especially meeting that challenge of it was way over 1,500 people, really, by the time we tallied everything up. So thank you for helping us secure that $75,000 gift and for all the support you gave us this past week and over the past several decades here on XPN. From the Baghdad Cafe soundtrack, here's Javetta Steele. I'm calling you.

0: There we go. Now I've got in all the requests that we got yesterday. As we said, thank you for supporting this public radio station with your donations and helping us secure that challenge. That one going out to Brian and Allison Kelly, who are celebrating their 16th wedding anniversary today. You requested it early. Got it on right in time from Ingrid Michelson, The Way I Am. Also got an email from Tom, who says he wanted to hear Huey Lewis in the News because Finally Found a Home is not only his favorite song from his favorite album by the band, but it perfectly captures his feelings about discovering a place on the radio dial where he always feels welcome, which made me feel all warm and fuzzy. And it got another XPN member, David, really excited this morning, emailed me from Fort Worth to say, oh my God, I can't believe you're playing Huey Lewis in the News. And Lou wanted to hear REM on XPN with Fall on Me.
1: 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Ticket details, a full schedule of events, and more information available at concertsunderthestarskop.com.
0: Good morning. It's 8:38 on a Friday. Normally doing a record release spotlight here, but got those all out of the way so I could do my Philly local pick for a guy that we are welcoming to Ardmore Music Hall on the bill with Mason Porter and headliner Hezekiah Jones. This is Chris Casper, ahead of the show happening tomorrow night from Sunlight in an Empty Room, his most recent record. This is Shuffle On Through on XPN.

0: The Last Dinner Party. Just got an email from XBN member Brian, who said he was also at their last show, and he says they know how to perform well beyond their age, considering they formed during the pandemic and didn't get a lot of practice on stage together before restrictions were lifted. It is really incredible how amazing and captivating they are live. That's Count the Ways after Let's Live for Today from The Grassroots, and Shuffle On Through from my Philly local pick this morning. Chris Casper, who's on the bill that we are welcoming to Ardmore Music Hall tomorrow night. Get more details and see a full listing at our concert calendar at xpn.org. And good morning. It is 8:49. We're looking at a pretty wet weekend. Maybe some showers, some light sprinkles after 2 p.m. today, but really moving in overnight. Then tomorrow, a high of 57, getting up to 68 on Sunday. And the high on Memorial Day Monday is expected to be about 77. We're almost at our high of 65 degrees today here in Philadelphia.
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46 years ago today, Diana Ross released her 11th studio album, Diana. Songs on it included Upside Down and I'm Coming Out, which was produced by Bernard Edwards and Nile Rodgers of Chic. Well, on to May 22nd of 1981. Toni Basil released her debut studio album, Word of Mouth, 45 years ago today, featuring her hit Mickey. Basil's version is a cover of a 1979 song originally recorded by English rock band Racy under the title Kitty for their debut studio album. And on this day in 2007...

0: The National released their fourth studio album, Boxer, 19 years ago. It features the singles Mistaken for Strangers, Apartment Story, and Fake Empire. And birthdays today, Elton John's longtime songwriting partner, Bernie Taupin, is 76. Morrissey is 67, and Johnny Gill, formerly of New Edition, turns 60 today.
1: I know Mike highlighted this album. I'm getting ready to spotlight myself when he was doing Lost in the aughts earlier this week. But today is the 25th anniversary of Everybody Got Their Something from Nika Costa, which was produced by Mark Ronson, features Questlove on drums, and Billy Preston on clavinet, plus Pino Palladino on bass. So what a great crew of musicians you hear on Like a Feather on XPN.

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0: lot of different songs called Ship of Fools. And the one that got the most votes was that from Grateful Dead. Good morning and welcome to another hour of community curated music. The Friday morning mixtape is inspired this week by member Tim living in Harrisburg. He emailed me a little while ago and said, "Hi, I am the executive director of the Pennsylvania Fish and Boat Commission. And with the proliferation of kayaking throughout the X-Pen listening area and lots of larger waters like the Delaware and Schuylkill Rivers for power boats, I thought this would be a relevant and fun public safety message as we wrap up National Safe Boating Week, which is always the week heading into Memorial Day weekend. So don't be a fool on a ship this week, all right? You can get more information about safety tips at their website, pa.gov, under the fish and boat agencies. But some of the tips they've got there are always wear a life jacket, never boat under the influence, and have a float plan. We'll share some more safety tips before the mixtape is over, but that won't happen until 10 a.m. XPN.
1: 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This announcement was paid for with Pennsylvania state taxpayer dollars.
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0: 6 months in a leaky boat, a cautionary tale as we celebrate National Safe Boating Week with today's Friday morning mixtape on XPN, where you just heard Split Ends after Ride Captain Ride from Blues Image.
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0: Let's do this one from the Commodores, as you requested for this community curated hour of music. It's Ceylon.

0: Let me acknowledge we could have played Southern Cross as well, but you gave me more votes for Wooden Ships by Crosby, Stills, and Nash in the Friday morning mixtape today, plus Hughes Corporation with Rock the Boat and Orinoco Flow by Enya. Sending that set of music out to sustaining member Ken, who emailed me via request@xpn.org to say thank you for a great playlist. Our club, Red Dragon Canoe and Sailing Club, will be participating in our Township Memorial Day Parade. So thanks to you and the members for what may be our playlist as we do that walk. Love that.
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0: Wrapping up the Friday morning mixtape with a group that kind of split votes equally between that one and Sloop John B., which we just played celebrating the 60th anniversary of Pet Sounds. So went with Sail On Sailor today as we celebrate National Safe Boating Week with Jimmy Buffett. Can't do a nautical-themed mixtape without something from him. We did Pirate Looks at 40 and Sailing from Christopher Cross. Thanks again to XPN member Tim, who is with the Pennsylvania Fish and Boat Commission, for suggesting this as the theme this week and sharing some safety tips. Remember to always check the weather forecasts for conditions before you go out on the water. Take a boating safety education course and have proper registrations or launch permits for your boat. For more information on safe boating, to take an education course, and to purchase launch permits, registration renewals, or fishing licenses, you can visit fishandboat.com.
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0: Yeah, getting us going on the midday Friday before Memorial Day. That's always a fun one to play going into Memorial Day weekend. And whether you are heading to a shore point this weekend, staying local wherever you are, maybe hopping a flight somewhere warmer. Try not to let the weather get you down too much. It is not the forecast we were hoping for, but it's the forecast that we're going to be dealt with. And just if you're able to unplug a little bit this weekend, do that. Enjoy it, and know that XPN is going to have the perfect soundtrack for you this Memorial Day weekend. Let me say good morning. 4 minutes past 10 here. Mike Vasilikos going to be hanging with you till 2 today. We've got World Cafe with Bleachers coming up at 2 o'clock.
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2: 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Something new right now, though, from These Sacred Souls. Love the sound of this. This is called Any Old Fool. 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

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And tickets are on sale now for John Gorka at Bryn Mawr Twilight Concerts on July 24th, for Red Clay Strays with the Revivalists at TD Pavilion at Highmark Man August 7th, and for Angine da Poitrine at Franklin Music Hall on November 20th. 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

0: XBN, that is Grace Bowers and the Hodgepodge, her band. The 19-year-old guitar whiz from Nashville is going to be back in our area in a couple weeks. There's this festival happening over in Jersey called the Tonewood 10 Island Jam, June 6th. Grace Bowers, part of that. Pigeons playing ping pong, too. A couple weeks from now, Saturday, June 6th. Info at xpn.org. 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That's called Tell Me Why You Do That. Southside Johnny in there and These Sacred Souls with a new one called Any Old Fool. 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
0: I'm Mike Vasilikos. We've got our Fab Four in front of us. I know we've been playing a bunch of new U2. I'm going to go back to their debut in this set for a great one. Got some Johnny Blue Skies, and this is the latest from Jack White. It's XPN.

0: XBN. Yeah, you too. They've been hard at work on some new music. They've already released two new EPs, and apparently there's a full album in the works. And we've been playing some of the new stuff, but I kind of had a hankering to hear some early U2, and going back to their debut, boy, for that one, I Will Follow. Johnny Blue Skies, yeah, that was called Situation. Johnny Blue Skies, that's Sturgill Simpson. XPN welcoming to Xfinity Mobile Arena. Big show this October, October 15th, the date of that one. That off the new record, Mutiny After Midnight. It is the Midday Show, Friday here at XPN. Hope we find you doing well. I'm Mike Vasilikos. We've got today's Fab Four, which we're going to get to next.
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8: 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You know
0: All right, Mike Vasilikos, it is Beatles O'Clock every Friday in the 10 a.m. hour. We do our Fab Four. We're going to touch on a couple tunes from Paul McCartney's Ram record, which came out this week 55 years ago. Get to a Beatles song that was number one on this day in 1965. But after watching some of the last Late Show with Stephen Colbert last night, it felt somewhat appropriate and obviously timely to play this to start today's Fab Four. If you missed it, the show signed off last night, the Late Show with Stephen Colbert, and it ended with two pretty emotional, powerful musical performances. And the latter of those two featured Paul McCartney, Elvis Costello, John Batiste, Luis Cato, and of course, Stephen Colbert. All doing this one.

0: XBN, couple from the Ram record. That's Paul McCartney. Released 55 years ago this week. Yeah, May 17th, back in 1971. Beatles went to the top of the charts in the U.S. on this day in 1965 with Ticket to Ride. And recorded last night for the final Late Show with Stephen Colbert. A really moving sign-off to the show, ending to the show. Two musical performances, the latter of which was Paul McCartney on stage with Elvis Costello, John Batiste, Louis Cato, and Stephen Colbert himself. And that we pulled from the show, their version of Hello Goodbye, which seemed to hit a chord with you. Joyce wrote in and said, crying watching the videos from last night. Now you have me crying again. What an incredible and perfect ending. And Kevin wrote in as well, said, thanks for playing Hello Goodbye. We stayed up late for the broadcast last night, and it was so worth it. What a finish. Thank you for still being there for us, XBN. And Kevin, I can turn that right back around and say, thank you for being here for us. We wrapped up our spring member drive earlier this week. So grateful for all your support. And yeah, connecting around music. That's what we do here at XPN. And we're going to do it in person in about an hour. We've got today's Free at Noon with Annabelle Dinda, our artist to watch, coming up at 12 o'clock.
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0: Mike Vasilikos, thanks for listening. Happy Friday, everybody. The latest now from Beepa Doobie.

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0: That record, oh my. That was a big one for me. That was the album the National put out called Boxer 19 years ago today. How is that album almost 20 years old? My gosh. And what a song, right? That is Fake Empire from the National. Here on the Midday Show, Friday in front of Memorial Day, I'm Mike Vasilikos. Hope you're doing well. Whatever you got planned for this weekend, don't let the weather bring you down. I know it's going to be a little cloudy and rainy and colder than it's been. The weather keeps kind of, it's been a wild ride in 2026. XPN, we've got you covered. Reminder that coming up at 4 o'clock today, we're going to kick off our Block Rockin' Weekend. Blocks of your favorite artists all weekend long through Monday. Bruce Warren will get us started at 4 o'clock today with Funky Friday. That's right after World Cafe. Jack Antonoff Bleachers on the show. And hey, we've got some live music to look forward to in just about an hour. Coming up at 12 o'clock, today's Free at Noon with our artist to watch, Annabelle Dinda. 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
3: 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Like, everyone has a thing.
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0: Yeah, that new Bleachers album is out today. So kind of a good day to get into it with Jack Antonoff. That's coming up. This record came out last Friday. And I've just been showering Kevin Morby with praise. I love this record, Little Wide Open. He's going to be coming back to Philly June 9th, playing Union Transfer. So the record's out. Let's dig into it, shall we? This is another one from Little Wide Open. It's Kevin Morby and 100,000.

0: Member supported, XPN. Very nice new record from Mitski. Nothing's About to Happen to Me. I'll Change for You is the name of that one. David Bowie's Let's Dance, a tune that you always have to crank the volume up as loud as possible, which I did in the studio. Still sounds great. And Kevin Morby's new record came out last Friday, a little wide open. Dig it into that a little bit. That was a new one called 100,000.
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0: 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But I hope that going into this weekend, as you listen to the Block Rockin' Weekend and all of the programming here at XPN, you understand what an important part of the equation you are. So from all of us at XPN, thank you so much. We got some live music in front of us. We've got Annabelle Dinda here for our Free at Noon coming up at 12 o'clock. Another Philly 250 moment to get to in just a minute. And the latest now from Alabama Shakes.

0: EXPN is celebrating America's 250th birthday with the Philly 250. Here's a pivotal moment in Philly music history.
1: Boyz II Men are not only one of the biggest musical acts to emerge from the city of Philadelphia, their catalog of hits also defined the 90s as much as any other band. Formed while singing in the hallways and bathrooms at the High School for Creative and Performing Arts in South Philly, Nathan Morris, Sean Stockman, Wanye Morris, and Michael McCary were four prodigious teenagers with dreams of making it big.
2: We knew how to harmonize before we met each other. It's just that when we got together, we blended so well, which is like clicked. Real awkward. I mean, we don't even notice how well it blends. A lot of people say, you know, they ask us if we grow up together singing and things like that, but it wasn't like that.
3: And the school that we went to in Philadelphia, High School for Creative and Performing Arts, helped us to enhance our gift.
1: Following the release of their 1991 debut single, Motown Philly, Boyz II Men went on a record-breaking run of platinum songs. End of the Road was first, spending 13 weeks at number one and breaking the record previously held by Elvis Presley. The group followed that with I'll Make Love to You, which spent 14 weeks at the top. And they topped that with One Sweet Day, featuring Mariah Carey, that spent 16 weeks at number one. With more than 60 million records sold, Boyz II Men's mark on pop music is indelible. And no wedding, family reunion, or graduation party is complete without playing some of Philly's own Boyz II Men.
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0: It's XBN, the Midday Show, and Death Cab for Cutie 2 weeks from today. We'll have that new record in our hands. I Built You a Tower, that is Riptides, and another Philly 250 moment spotlighting Boys to Men. Don't forget, over 4th of July weekend, we're going to be doing our Philly 250 countdown. American Dream, that was new from Alabama Shakes.
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0: Mike Vasilico's got Free at Noon coming up at 12 o'clock with our artist to watch, Annabelle Dinda. Stay close for that. Support for XPN also comes from Granger. And speaking of the Xponential Music Festival, this guy will be with us on the waterfront. It's Devin Gilfillian.

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XBN, if you're impressed by that voice on record, wait till you see him live. He's got a set of pipes. That is Tyler Ballgame, and I Believe in Love. He'll be with us at our festival this September, as will Devin Gilfillian, who started that set, his new one, Hold On, and some Pretenders in there for you, too. 10 minutes in front of 12 noon on Mike Vasilico's Today's Free at Noon, coming up at 12 o'clock. Our artist to watch, Annabelle Dinda, is with us. Stay close. That's coming up in just a bit, and here's some new music from Arlo Parks, who we got to see at our non-convention. She'll be back end of August at Union Transfer. This is new. It's called Beams on XPN.

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1: 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Welcome back to another Free at Noon. We are broadcasting live on XPN. Thank you to Xfinity. Thank you to Rafferty Subaru. Most of all, thanks to the members of XPN who have been making Free at Noons possible for over 21 years. It's pretty amazing. Hey, we've got our artist to watch for the month of May joining us today. She's got a new album called Some Things Never Leave. She's going to be going on tour with Noah Kahan June 26th, playing Citizens Bank Park in Philadelphia and making her Free at Noon debut today. Will you please join me in welcoming Annabelle Dinda?

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There's a story here.

I have this lyric book in front of me. You can kind of ignore it. I've cursed myself really with writing deeply wordy songs, which is really fun in the creation of it. It's so much less fun when I have to sing them in front of people. Okay, this next one is kind of about New York where I live, but mostly about Philly where I'm from. It's always more fun to say that here. And it's also kind of about London, but not at all. It's just because it's the tree name. This one's called London Plane Trees Grow in Philly.

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1: Wait, this is, you guys, most of you can't see this guitar stand that's up here, but a fun fact about it is it's the kind that has no arms. It's just kind of like a little bass, and my band doesn't let me use it because I drop the guitar too often on it. But it's what we have today. Okay. This next one I actually have not performed before. It's out. And it's on my most recent album, but it's a song that I originally wrote on the piano, and we never are having a piano with us. The irony is there is a piano here today, and I did not prepare to play it, so we're going to play it on guitar. I'll slow you down. It's called To Reconcile, is the song.

0: 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We talk a lot about musical discovery. We're experiencing it firsthand today. Once again, our artist to watch this May, Annabelle Dinda.
1: This is really fun. They said to talk while people were tuning, so da-da-da-da, talking. if you hear a little boy, that's my nephew. If you hear another little baby, that's my other nephew. Is that the nephews? And actually, I've actually never said this because I've never performed that song, but that last song I just played is about my nephew, and I've actually never even told my sister-in-law or my brother that, but that's fine. Yeah! He's gonna hate this, guys. He's gonna hate that. He's gonna be so afraid. Yeah. This next one is called Satellites.

Thank you. We're doing a bit of a parade through my usual set list. So the mood is usually a little bit more curated. Right now we're going by guitar tunings, which is really exciting. This next one is, I don't know what percentage of people in this room are people that just love the radio, best people on earth, may I say. Radio people! Or people that know at all who I am. Mostly my family and the people on the front! But this song was kind of, in a weird way, the impetus of a lot of what I'm doing here, entirely what I'm doing here. It's called The Hand, and it's kind of the intersection between my life and this radio, because this radio has played it. Thank you, WXPN! So yeah, it's a little more upbeat. We're going to play it for you now.

here for the bassist, Anna, my friend Anna, and my friend Peter, on guitar. Thank you. That was kind of a duet between me and my family, if you were in the room. I've got about two more songs for you guys. This next one was actually, this is the first song I ever had played on the radio, and it was this radio station. Thank you, XPN. And I was nannying at the time, and I got a video from my mom, who is... It's a long story, but they were kind of all listening to it together, and I was kind of walking home from nannying, and I shed a nice tear, and I'm not really a crier, so it really got me. This is called Blunt Force and Bomb Dog.

0: Thank you.
1: The sound effects of this flipping pages must be on the radio is making me kind of laugh. Our last song today, it's called The Body Remembers. And as you'll hear from the first lyric, I really did write it when one time I slammed my knuckle on the pantry door and it really hurt. And then I kind of was writing, and in the process of writing it became about like the feeling you get when you look at a sunset. You'll hear it.

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1: Annabelle Linda. Felt like a special one today, huh? Some Things Never Leave is the new album. The next time she'll be in stage in Philly, it'll be at Citizens Bank Park. Opening for Noah Kahan, June 26th. Thanks so much to Annabelle and the band for being here. Thank you for being a great crowd today. Next week, Free at Noon Hits the Road. 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I'm Mike Basilicos. 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

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Yeah, that's Star Williams. 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And how about Annabelle Dinda today, our artist to watch for May? Very, very good set, and she's going to be back next month opening for Noah Kahan. There was a lot of energy, good vibes in the room today at Free at Noon. Thanks to those who came out, and I hope you enjoyed it wherever you are listening. I'm Mike Vasilikos with you till 2 o'clock. We've got today's local pick of the day coming up in the 1 o'clock hour. It is album release day for great singer in Philly, Suzanne Scheer. Going to play something from her new record called Voices. We actually have a tune from Noah Kahan in front of us, and we'll get to some new music from Tedeschi Trucks Band as well. Today is Morrissey's birthday. Let's do one from the Smiths.

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0: WXBN, Susan, Derek, the Tedeschi Trucks Band. Yeah, all together there. That is called Future Soul. That is the title cut to their new record out now. Stones before that, Can't You Hear Me Knocking from Sticky Fingers. That record hit number one in the U.S. on this day, 55 years ago. And Morrissey's birthday, played some Smiths just before 1 o'clock. How soon is now?
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0: I'm Mike DeSilicos, hanging with you till 2 today. Son Little's got some new music coming out, or it's out, and he's actually coming to town. City Folk is the album, June 26th. He's at Johnny Brenda's. This is called Whip the Wind on XPN.

0: XPN, that is Brother Wallace. Had the pleasure of hosting him twice in the last several weeks. He was here for Free at Noon and then joined us for our non-convention. Great band he's got with him out on the road. And Brother Wallace is going to be back in our area playing in Malvern, Valley Creek Park, as part of their Chill on the Hill Summer Festival, June 17th. And yeah, it's that time of year for some outdoor shows, which is cool. Who's That from his debut record, Electric Love. Smashing Pumpkins, they're actually going out celebrating 30 years of that double album, Melancholy and the Infinite Sadness. I remember going to Tower Records to pick that up. Tonight from the Pumpkins in there. And Sun Little Whip the Wind is new on XPN.
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0: 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Mike Vasilico's here till 2. Today's local pick of the day, Suzanne Scheer dropped a new record, and we've got a song from that to play with you. We'll do that after this next run of tunes. I do want to say thank you one more time to everybody who gave during our spring member drive. It is a wrap. We are back to playing the music that you rely on every day, and we appreciate everybody who stood up for XPN, who gave, who shared. 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Every gift, every member makes a difference here at XPN. So thank you, thank you, thank you. Yeah, our local pick of the day in front of us. We'll get to one, as promised, from Noah Kahn's new record. And these guys were with us for Non-Com 2 a couple weeks ago. It's Fantastic Cat and Donnie Takes the Bus.

0: That's Noah Kahn. XP and Doors is from The Great Divide, his new record. And we were talking about him earlier. He's playing Citizens Bank Park June 26th. And Annabelle Dinda, who played our Free at Noon today, she was wonderful, is on the bill for that show as well. So make sure to get there in time to see Annabelle if you're going to Citizens Bank Park to see Noah next month. Lucinda Williams, she was just in town for two shows. Played Union Transfer beginning of the week, Monday and Tuesday. A song for everybody heading to the shore this weekend, if you're going. Seaside Bar song, that's Springsteen. He's got a show next weekend in Philly, that Make Good at Xfinity Mobile. And Fantastic Cat, Donnie Takes the Bus, that all here on XPN. Mike Vasilikos, today's local pick of the day is On Deck.
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0: Yeah, the blocks get going at 4 o'clock today. Mike Vasilikos with you till 2. We've got Jack Antonoff of Bleachers on World Cafe at 2 p.m. And right now, I want to shine our Philly spotlight, our local pick of the day. And actually ran into Suzanne Scheer earlier this week at our Inside Hustle event, which is a networking and information event that we would do twice a year with Philly Music Fest. And now they're going to be a monthly series, Philly Music Fest, XPN, and Philly Music Alliance, all linking up. So it was good to see Suzanne. And today is album release day. Her record, Voices, is out today. Congrats on the new collection. One from it for today's local pick. This is called Ain't That Something.

XPN Hiss Golden Messenger in the middle of it. Returning to our area this November, going to be playing Ardmore Music Hall. Megiddo and Rock Band and Suzanne Scheer, terrific singer from Philly. Her new record, Voices, is out today. That was our local pick called Ain't That Something. 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All right. Turns out not where, but who you're with that really matters. And I'm glad you've been hanging out with us. Thank you for the support this week during the member drive. Thank you for listening and stay close. Bleachers is coming up on the World Cafe at 2. I'm Mike Vasilikos. The blocks start at 4 o'clock. Our block rocking weekend, Funky Friday with Bruce Warren. Enjoy the ride this weekend. Enjoy Memorial Day weekend. And yeah, I'll talk to you on Tuesday. Something new from Caroline Rose taking us out. This is called Yip, Yip, Yow.

0: 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Window collisions kill over 1 billion birds annually in the U.S. alone, and most are largely preventable. 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
1: Jack Antonoff wants you to focus less on how a song is made and more on how it makes you feel, because that's where the wonder lies.
2: 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Like, everyone has a thing.
1: For Antonoff, that magic is found time and time again with his band Bleachers. Their new album, Everyone for 10 Minutes, was a chance for the band to look back and remember the early days.
2: You forget that certain things even happened because people don't recognize them in you, and I almost feel like I need to, like, plant a flag, like, remind myself and everyone of where I actually come from.
1: Coming up, we'll hear a live solo performance from Jack, and in a wide-ranging conversation, he'll talk about what the real threat behind AI music is.
2: Artistically, I couldn't be less worried about AI, but I'm terrified about what it'll do for paying artists, really.
1: It's Bleachers. I'm Kaleo. This is World Cafe. That session with Jack just a few minutes away, Rob Dickinson of The Catherine Wheel gets us started. My name is Love.

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2: From NPR, it's World Cafe. Hey, I'm Stephen Kaleo. I'll say it here again. Jack Antonoff calls it like he sees it. And that refreshing, no-nonsense honesty coming from one of the most successful producers of his generation is one of the reasons I've come to love sitting down to talk with him, to talk about making music, the industry at large, and most importantly, his spiritual center, Bleachers. Jack's here for a wide-ranging conversation around the release of the band's latest album, Everyone for 10 Minutes. We'll go back to his DIY touring days with Jack and company crammed into a van on a musical mission from God. And we'll also talk about why we should think less about the process of making art and more about the magical experience it creates. Plus, life at his home away from home, Electric Lady Studios. And finally, when it comes to AI-generated music, Antonoff makes the case that authentic art made by humans still matters more. But we're not out of the weeds yet. Like I said, it's a no-nonsense hang. Let's go. The van. Here is Bleachers on World Cafe.

0: That is Bleachers with The Van, recorded live in Philadelphia for World Cafe. Bleachers' new album, Everyone for 10 Minutes, is available now. Jack Antonoff of Bleachers is my guest. I'm Kaleo. It's World Cafe. Welcome back. How you doing, man?
1: Really good. Thanks for having me.
0: Absolutely. Absolutely. I wanted to start with The Van because this is a song that takes us back to the beginning. A picture of a band just getting started. Can you describe that moment of what you're talking about in that song, that feeling of going out on the road for the first time?
1: Well, the song is very literal, which is why Mikey from my band sampled the Blue Magic song, Philly Soul Band.
0: Yeah.
1: Just Don't Want to Be Lonely. And he played it to me.

0: You know, I was like, oh my God. I was right away, I was like, this is so crazy, because I have this memory of when I first left for my first tour. We pulled into a gas station in Philly, and we all got out of the car and just stood there, and Blue Magic was playing at the gas station, that song. And it was this stunning moment where it was so funny because no one knew how to pump gas or you know, in Jersey, it's like
1: someone else pumps your gas. Yeah.
0: But it's like a pride thing. It's like, that's a job. We don't touch that. You know, you would never. So we were all just standing there, and this thing, I just don't want to be lonely, was playing. And I was like, so interesting. Looking back on it, it's like the choices we made, you know, I thought we were, you know, doing what we love to do, which we were and are, but we were also these kids who really didn't want to be lonely and felt really misunderstood, and expressed it through making music and songwriting, and made this decision that no one asked us to make.
1: Right.
0: You know, to pack into a van and sleep on people's floors and set out on this journey that is still going. Very, very, very powerful to me, because I don't feel very different.
1: Is it easy to pull for those memories that happened decades ago? Because one of the things that I thought about, you know, listening to the song, is how vivid it is.
0: Almost too easy. And so it wasn't until Mike, you showed me that sample, that I was able to write the song, because I knew I wanted to write about my origin story a little bit on this album. Mm-hmm. And I did twice. And Sideways in the Van, talk about my origin story of why I'm here. The reason, I don't think I knew at the time I wanted to write about it, but it occurred to me that in a time where we're increasingly being split between like human form and like digital form, mm-hmm. it's almost like, you know, like you forget that certain things even happened because people don't recognize them in you. And I almost feel like I need to like plant a flag, like remind myself and everyone of where I actually come from.
1: Because, pre-digital life, pre-digital notion of Jack?
0: Yeah, well, just, I think the where you end up, there's a lot of assumptions made about how you got there. You know, certain things start to feel like you have to remind yourself of what actually happened, you know, because everyone starts to have an opinion on what happened, how you got there, how you did this, how you did that, how you started playing shows, why, you know, it becomes, I think, the bigger your work reaches people, it also becomes theirs.
1: Sure.
0: And it's a beautiful thing, but there was also this part of me that's like, well, here's also exactly what happened. So there's that part of it. And I didn't know how to write about it. And then when I heard that sample, I was like, oh, that story of hearing the sample song, using the sample, talking about, you know, the sort of we're not in Kansas moment of my life for me, which took place in Philly. That was like, oh, I get it. That unlocks it.
1: Yeah. I want to ask about a book that sort of maybe hopefully ties into that sort of experience of leaving this book, Your Own Effing Life.
0: Yeah.
1: What is that?
0: That was a book that this is... you know, pre the internet as it is, that would get passed around and copied. And it had the contact information for the DIY, you know, promoters everywhere. So the first tour that I booked, me and my friend Evan, we sat in his attic and we took that book. And I said, okay, I'll do Richmond, you do Raleigh, I'll do Charleston, you do Orlando, whatever it is. And you go through, and we played places called the Stone Soup Collective or like an anarchist bookstore somewhere or someone's backyard. But at that time, you know, there were these amazing scenes in every place. I grew up in one of them in New Jersey. Philly did too. I mean, I used to come see Kid Dynamite in Philly, and it was like a whole other world. But Jersey was a completely other world.
1: It's its own scene.
0: It's its own thing. And so that's how we went and played. And it's remarkable to me how modest the goals were. And it's just about when I grew up, you know, there was no reaching everyone.
1: Right. If I could run an East Coast tour and sell 500 copies, hey, that's
0: 500 copies, 10 copies. You know, like, sure. I mean, the goal wasn't, I mean, I grew up in a time, it was both sort of the politics of the scene I was in, mm-hmm. and just how we were, doing it was the goal. Success wasn't the goal. And, I'm just really grateful that that's when I got to come up, because it just, that feeling doesn't leave you.
1: Yeah. We're talking with Jack Antonoff here on World Cafe. Bleacher's new album is Everyone for 10 Minutes. Coming up, more with Jack on the record and some magic talk. But first, a live performance from the stage, originally from the 2017 album Gone Now. It's All My Heroes on World Cafe.

0: Recorded live in Philadelphia, All My Heroes. It's Bleachers. Bleachers' new album, Everyone for 10 Minutes, is available now. Jack Antonoff is my guest on World Cafe. Something that really strikes me is interesting. Let me find the quote, because it sort of ties into what you said. You said, there are so many people out there yelling how the sausage is made that it's increasingly hard for people to imagine that it's just magic. Why do you think it's important to maintain that mystery for the listener?
1: Well, I don't even think it's about maintaining. I think it's just preaching that, like, I don't know how it happens. You know, like, there's a thing, because it is magic. Everyone contains their own version of magic. And for some people, it's through songwriting. For some people, it's through cooking. For some people, it's teaching. Like, everyone has a thing that they can't just explain why they're compelled to do it or why it sort of, like, beams out of them, yeah. Right? And I think it's obviously reductive, but it's also just like, to me, it's like, in my head, I call it, or if I joke around, like sort of like the masterclass mentality, mm-hmm. You know, it's like, I feel like the thing that gets picked apart on how something is made is everything but the most important thing. And, you know, like, I love showing people, like, you know, like little production tricks and things like this, or like, oh, like, this is a cool way to reamp stuff, or this kind of tape, blah, blah, blah. But it's like, all that stuff is so incredibly secondary to this, like, deep humming in you that hears something and feels something and takes a journey to make it happen.
0: Yeah.
1: The only, you know, Bukowski, what's that great quote of his, like, about writing, like, if it doesn't wake you up at night, don't do it. If it doesn't, you know, make you run out of the shower to write something down, don't do it. You know, that to me is, obviously he comes from the more cynical school of talking about things, but it's just interesting. And it's interesting to me because it speaks to how we see the world of let's figure everything out.
0: So let's switch gears back to the new record for Bleachers. Did this record take a different shape in terms of how you prepared for it and how you wanted to sort of work on it? Do you try to switch up album to album, like how you go in and make it?
1: Yeah. I mean, this is like craft stuff where you're like getting very, you know, I love that stuff too, where it's like getting very literal with frequencies and the space that a previous album has occupied and where you want to take this based on what you're talking about.
0: Yeah.
1: You know, I could talk for hours about the feeling of wanting to capture live music and how that's actually done. You know, you can't just chuck the band in a room and play live. You can.
0: You could try.
1: And sometimes it's really interesting, but actually a lot of times it fills the space so intensely that you kind of lose something. So like, that's a really fun thing on songs like Dirty Wedding Dress, like creating the feeling of what it is to me to be with my band on stage versus saying like, okay, the band's in a room. So it's a lot of like opposites. It's a lot of like counterintuitive things. And at best, it's a blast. And then at the worst, it's really frustrating.
0: Was it a blast at Electric Lady Studios?
1: It pretty much always is. But it's everything, man. It's like, I live my life in there. So I'm happy. I'm sad. I'm prolific. I'm brain dead. I'm all of it.
0: It's your second home is what people say. You're there a lot.
1: Yeah. I just kind of stay up there. And, you know, there's my house, the house I grew up in, Electric Lady, there's these places where when you walk through the door, you just sort of slip into another realm. And if you have those places, you should keep going back.
0: Yeah. And I love that on the record, and I believe it's the closing track, or maybe it's a bonus track upstairs at...
1: It's not technically a bonus track, but to me, it's like the album ends and then that plays when the credits run.
0: It kind of felt like a little bit disconnected from it, but I love it because, of course, the Vince Clark nod to Yaz upstairs at Eric's. Eric's was a recording studio. Was it Blackwing in England? I would love to know the story behind that. Was that the last song you
1: put together? It was a song I wrote that had nothing to do with anything, and I just, like, I said that phrase, you know, upstairs at Eric's, upstairs at ELS, and I always imagined, like, maybe one day I'll do, like, a concert / like documentary of like all the work I made up there and play it. That's something I'll do at some point. And the things that happen there, they're so protected.
0: Yeah.
1: You know, it's like everyone is like who's me, my band, and people I collaborate with, we're just like so intent on capturing stuff and not, you know, and not just like shooting every thought or video out to the world. Like it's so contained that it's like magic what happens there. Because it's like, it's just only we can, you know, remember all those like amazing times of making music. So I wrote a song about it It's kind of a sweet song, and I loved it. I mean, it just, but it felt to me like an end title in a movie.
0: Yeah, like a credits roll.
1: Yeah, but it's not a bonus song either. It's just the end title. So it's like, to me, the album ends with I'm Not Joking, which is like the most like sincere, like I am not joking about how serious I am about protecting certain things. And then that's like, we're all partying up there.
0: Yeah, well, we're going to do a little partying upstairs at ELS, if that's cool with you. Yeah. It's Bleachers on World Cafe.

0: It is Upstairs at ELS. That is from Bleachers. It's off their new album, Everyone for 10 Minutes. We're talking with Jack Antonoff of Bleachers, and we will be back in just a moment on World Cafe.
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0: Welcome back. It's World Cafe. I'm Kaleo. Let's continue our conversation with Jack Antonoff of Bleachers. Their new album is called Everyone for 10 Minutes. Here we go.
3: Your bandmates have been a part of the ride for more than a decade now. So even though technically it's like they became official members in 2023.
4: Man, they are the ride.
3: They are the ride. How has your relationship evolved with them when it comes to actually, like, we know on stage it's a blast and it's fun, but the actual working relationship when you are making an album together?
4: Oh, they've been really involved in most of the albums. It's a band. It's a culture. You know, a band is a funny thing because the aesthetic is so enticing, but you can't just have a band.
3: You mean you got to work for it a little bit.
4: It's kind of like a religion where it's like there's so much studying to truly understand and practicing. You know, Bleachers has hit this point where it's like you start, you know, living with people that long, playing that many shows, going all over the world. You develop this like telepathic thing.
3: I was just about to ask about the unspoken communication.
4: It is magic. You know, you can't understate it, and then it doesn't shrink. It grows and it builds and it builds if you can be good to each other. But it's an amazing thing, and I think what I've noticed is people yearn for it more than ever.
3: It's World Cafe. We're here with Jack Antonoff. I'd like to get into another new song, live performance you brought, I Can't Believe You're Gone. What can you tell us about it?
4: I write a ton about loss and grief, but I had the idea. I've always, you know, there's like a lot of like notes, like tabs in my head open. And like one of them has always been that feeling. Everyone knows this feeling. When you lose someone, it comes in these weird rushes, you know? So it's like, obviously there's different phases of grief, but as life goes on, you're just sort of like lunch, food, microphone here, work, that rug. You're just like the person. And then all of a sudden, you're not reminded of it. You're there in all of its totality, in all of its magnitude. And it's so big that you just sort of like kind of you lose your breath. And so I became really interested in these things, you know, sort of started writing them down, a sand bottle, a Burger King crown, you know, things that outlive you, how bizarre, you know. I started with that. There's the car that we drove when you were still around, some clothing and wallpaper, a Burger King crown. You know, I like the word Burger King. It's absurd. How does the word Burger King fit with death? You know, but things
3: in
4: like
3: this moment
4: that,
3: for you.
4: Sand bottles and essays outlive you. How wrong. This room is my nightmare. This room is my God. You know, these spaces where you grieve. It's where I finished The Wire, where my face hit the floor. You know, like it's just the totality of it. Like I'm in there watching The Wire. I'm in there weeping on the floor. Like it's bizarre. It's comedic. And that all of these things rush and rush and rush. And I wrote this whole poem of Burger King crown, The Wire. And then what does it all boil down to? What if I had to give that feeling a phrase? I can't believe you're gone. And I like how caveman that is and how poetic everything else is. So that was one that sometimes things come in a rush. That was one that like I saw the structure of it, like the four verses and the tag. It's like, kind of like a folk song. Mm-hmm. I produced it Irish, like I can explain that too. But just these things Because it rarely is the, we went back to that town and blah, blah, blah, or, you know, I looked up at her favorite mountain trail. It's more like some dust in a corner, it snaps you into a sense of memory.
3: Very rarely do the memories of someone that from a past part of your life appear through intentionality.
4: Exactly.
3: Cool. Let's take a listen to it. It's Bleachers, I Can't Believe You're Gone, here on World Cafe.

Dust the path for Prince. There's a wasteland in you. Is there something you've missed? These grand self-obsessions are a way of hitting snooze. The truth is too dark and there is too much to lose.

0: Thank you.
1: Recorded live on World Cafe, it's Bleachers' I Can't Believe You're Gone. Their new studio album is available now. It's called Everyone for 10 Minutes. Jack Antonoff's here. I'm Kaleo. It's World Cafe. This thread is run through the interview, but I kind of want to ask specifically about it. You know, the thing I get from the music, your interviews, how you talk to the people that who love this band, the band itself, that this is this incredibly pure thing, almost sacred for you, the band Bleachers and the community that you've created. How do you preserve that sacredness in a world that is so quick to, you know, ruin anything pure and good?
2: I wrote a song about it. Dirty Wedding Dress is essentially that. And the answer is you focus on what matters.
1: Mm-hmm.
2: You focus on what matters, because if you take your eye off that, you will feel frustration. You will feel unseen. You will feel torn apart. It doesn't matter. You know, it's a bit of a modern phenomenon that we take into account or care what sort of this greater ether of people, or a lot of times not even people, bots or whatever, feel about anything. It's a scam. We know it's a scam. We're on the tail end of it. It's ending. It's never been a better time. Just remember, it's your people. It's my partner. It's my family. It's my band. It's my friends. It's my audience. That's who I'm out here truly caring about and in a deep conversation with. And I think it's harder than ever to do and more vital than ever to do for survival.
1: Last time you were on in 2024, you nailed the stuff on AI. Quote, it'll be another way that artists get screwed. And quote, it'll cause streaming services populating themselves with AI songs rather than paying artists. Lo and behold, that was spot on. Is it a bummer that it was going exactly how you expected?
2: I think the bummer, the malaise, the perfect word is dread.
1: Yeah.
2: Is when we see something and we know exactly what's happening. That's obviously been the political landscape for a long time, you know, is this feeling of dread, because it's like, we know how this ends. We know exactly how this ends, and there's nothing new about it. There's nothing interesting about it. There's no growth there. And when it comes to issues in the music industry, there's a lot of people who have historically been really good at coming in and extorting as much money from artists as possible. And we are a very easy group to take advantage of, because we would do it for free. We shouldn't, but we would. When you roll up to a club, you know, no one in that room is working for free. The band is. And that says a lot about how we view art in this country, right?
1: Mm-hmm.
2: You know, and I think there's this sense of like, well, you know, you're out there living your dream, so shut up. And it's like, well, it's not.
1: Why can't you have both?
2: Well, it's not that simple. And the one thing I wish was more prevalent, maybe it's getting better, but definitely wasn't when I was younger, is there's so many jobs in art. There's so many amazing jobs. It might not be this, but it might be this. It might be that, like, there's so much. And if you do something that you truly love and sparks that magic in you, something will come of it, which is why it's so devastating when people just sort of like extort. So I you know, to get back to the original thing you're talking about, artistically, I couldn't be less worried about AI, but I'm terrified about what it'll do for, you know, paying artists fairly.
1: Yeah. Is there anything to be hopeful if you're a younger musician starting out that we might be able to ride this storm out?
2: I think the biggest thing that I feel amazing hope about, and I think a very young musician should feel amazing hope about, is the incredible interest and hunger for great work is going to continue to explode. It already has. It will continue. So food is the canary in the coal mine. We've been through this, you know, like we went through all the decades of like synthetic food, and now it's just like, you know, and there's so many issues that we could go on forever about that, but it's like the people are you can't, as much as I think a lot of people would like to think this way, you really can't tell people what to think, and you really can't sell people crap for very long. So there's gonna be so many issues, but an amazing amount of hope that I hinge on, and I think everyone should, is that I see a obsession with finding real things that is going to balloon as we enter this phase of modernity that no one wants.
1: Yeah. I agree. It's so beautifully said, and a perfect way to wrap up the session. We've got one more performance to get to. It's I Want to Get Better. It's Bleachers here on World Cafe.

0: recorded live in Philadelphia. Bleachers, I Want to Get Better. Bleachers' new album is available now. It's called Everyone for 10 Minutes. Jack, always a pleasure.
1: Thanks so much for having me.
0: Thanks for keeping it real, and congratulations on the album. Come back and see us whenever you'd like.
1: Thank you, guys. Thank you so much.
0: It's Bleachers. We're back in a minute with more World Cafe.
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0: Welcome back. It's World Cafe. Thanks again to Jack Antonoff and Bleachers. The new album, Everyone for 10 Minutes, is available now. 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Back into music with Steven Sanchez from his new album, Love, Love, Love. A little Motown in this one. It's Sweet Love.

0: From last year's album, Chain Your Dragon, it's Goose putting the wraps on this edition of The Cafe with Madalena. Thanks again to our guest, Jack Antonoff of Bleachers, and hat tip to our producer, Miguel Perez, for his work on the session. We make this show from WXPN at the University of Pennsylvania in Philadelphia, but we couldn't do it without all of the affiliates nationwide that make this show possible. I'm Stephen Kaleo. We'll catch you on the next World Cafe from NPR.
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0: From NPR, this is World Cafe. What's going on, everyone? I'm Stephen Kaleo, and I have brought you a bounty of songs, including a new group from Ireland called Florence Road. I think that band is the real deal. We'll hear the song Rabbits Can Swim coming up today. We'll also get into Snail Mail, the musical project of Lindsay Jordan. Her new album, Ricochet, is fantastic. Check out Dead End. Plus, Bridget Calls Me Baby has a new song. And in Live from the Archives, Robert Plant plays a very old and very good song. That's coming up today on World Cafe. All right. Spun the Wheel of Songs, and we're starting with this all-time classic from The Roots featuring Erykah Badu off of their seminal album Things Fall Apart. Here's You Got Me on World Cafe.

0: Welcome one, welcome all. It's World Cafe. I am Kaleo, and I want to start with this Irish band called Florence Road. Had the chance to see them perform in studio for a forthcoming World Cafe mini concert, and oh my goodness.
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Paris Paloma with Labor from her debut album Cacophony. And before that, new music from the Irish band Florence Road. The song is called Rabbits Can Swim. This is World Cafe. And even though this feels distinctly British, it comes from the Windy City, Chicago's Bridget Calls Me Baby. From the new record, Irreversible, this is Slumber Party.

0: Spoon with Inside Out here on The Cafe. Coming up, live performances from the vault featuring Lord Huron and Robert Plant. That band. Oh, yeah. Robert Plant and Alison Krauss. Just kidding. We're back in a minute with more World Cafe.
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0: Welcome back. It's World Cafe, and it's live from the archives in the vault, pulling out live performances from bands and artists who have visited over the years. And you'll have to forgive me for getting Robert Plant's, what his band, his first band was, because he's been on the show so many times, but it's always been solo or with Alison Krauss. So how dare I forget Led Zeppelin, which I didn't forget. And I'm going to pay it off in a great way, because here is a live performance of Robert Plant in studio doing When the Levee Breaks. It's World Cafe's Live from the Archives.

From their most recent visit to World Cafe, it's Lord Huron with Ends of the Earth and Robert Plant, When the Levee Breaks. 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Here's a band that will be hanging out in studio with us not too far from now. Snail Mail from their new album Ricochet. It's Dead End.

0: That's recent World Cafe guest Joby Riccio with Buzzkill from the new album Face the Feeling. She was the winner of the John Prine Fellowship Award given out by the Newport Folk Festival. High praise. Great record, Face the Feeling, from Joby Riccio. Back in a minute with more World Cafe.
1: 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This announcement was paid for with Pennsylvania state taxpayer dollars.
0: Jumping into this last set with Freako, band out of Chicago, doubling up from 2 to 4 members on this record called Something Worth Waiting For. Here's new music, 7 Degrees. It's Freako.

0: one of the breakout bands of the last few years, proving hardcore isn't dead yet, Turnstile with CN Stars from their last album, Never Enough. And this is Lorelei, who I think is going to blow up the musical project of Nate Amos, the song Hollow Boy from his latest studio album, Hollow Boy. And that is that. That's the show. That's what we got. But we'll do it again really soon. In the meantime, thanks to all of our affiliates who make this show possible. And we produce this program from WXPN at the University of Pennsylvania in Philadelphia. I'm Stephen Kaleo. 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

0: Hands down, one of the great R&B albums of all time. I'm talking about Sly and the Family Stones. There's a riot going on. Three songs from Sly for Block Rockin' Weekend, Just Like a Baby, M'Lady from Life, and the classic, Thank You for Letting Me Be Myself Again. Good afternoon, Bruce Warren. I'm in for Dan Reed today. Always love it when I come in off the bench and rock a little Funky Friday for you. And yes, also my honor to kick off this weekend's Block Rockin' Weekend.
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1: It's XBN's Funky Friday. I'm Bruce Warren. Vintage funk, soul, and R&B. Let's do a block of three from Prince.

Hey, this is Bob Bumbara with the XPN Concert Calendar, made possible with support from WF Smith Heating and Air Conditioning and Thompson Lexus. XPN welcomes South Jersey Arts Fest with Planet Automatic, Cooper Stomp, and Anthony West to Apple Farm Arts and Music Center on May 30th, Tash Sultana to the Fillmore on June 5th, and Tonewood 10 Island Jam with Pigeons Playing Ping Pong, Grace Bowers, and more to Veterans Island in Cooper River Park on June 6th. And tickets are on sale now for John Gorka at Bryn Mawr Twilight Concerts on July 24th, for Red Clay Strays with the Revivalists at TD Pavilion at Highmark Man August 7th, and for Angine da Poitrine at Franklin Music Hall on November 20th. And we've got a complete list of concerts and events at xpn.org. And while you're there, check out the ticket giveaway of the week, which runs every Monday through Thursday.

0: It was his second studio album. It came out in 1980. And I'm talking about Prince's Dirty Mind. That is When You Were Mine here on X-Band. A Block of Prince, Lady Cab Driver. Actually, two from 1999. Yeah, he's put out a lot of great records, but I just wanted to sort of focus in on a couple of the classics from 1999. We heard Lady Cab Driver and 1999.
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0: X-Man, it's Bruce Warren in for Dan Reed today, Funky Friday, and it is Block Rockin' Memorial Day weekend. We're going to be playing three song sets, blocks of music throughout the entire weekend. Sleepy Hollow, The Blues Show. Coming up later on, Land of the Lost and Amber with What's the Frequency. I'm going to play you three from legends from Philadelphia, DJ Jazzy Jeff and the Fresh Prince. Had a chance to reconnect with DJ Jazzy Jeff the other day. He came into the station and did an interview for an upcoming World Cafe. We're doing a whole Sense of Play series about Philadelphia that's going to be happening in July. Just announced, yes, July 4th, on the Parkway, a great lineup, Jill Scott, The Roots, with special guests, Will Smith, DJ Jazzy Jeff. Let's do three from the duo.

0: ESPN is celebrating America's 250th birthday with the Philly 250. Here's a pivotal moment in Philly music history.
1: Philly's Will Smith became a national star thanks to the success of The Fresh Prince of Bel-Air, which originally aired on NBC for six seasons from 1990 to 1996.
2: In West Philadelphia, born and raised on the playground is where I spent most of my days.
1: But before that, Will Smith was a young Philly rapper who teamed up with a friend, DJ Jazzy Jeff, also known as Jeff Towns, who he met at a house party in 1985. And by 1989, they were known as DJ Jazzy Jeff and the Fresh Prince, and were nominated and won the first Grammy Award for Best Rap Performance for their song Parents Just Don't Understand.
2: There's no need to argue, parents just don't understand.
1: However, when the duo realized the new category of music would not be a part of the televised ceremony, they decided to boycott the awards, which was successful in bringing attention to the issue. And by the following year, in 1990, the Grammys began televising the rap category.
3: We don't have a problem with the Grammy as an award or the Grammy as an institution. We just had a problem with the 1989 design of the award show. We feel that our music was important enough and is important enough to have been on this show.
1: They received the first Grammy Award for Best Rap Performance in 1989 for Parents Just Don't Understand. Their most successful single was Summertime in 1991, which earned them their second Grammy and reached number four on the Billboard Hot 100. Mainly active from 1986 to 1994 and reuniting a few times afterwards, DJ Jazzy Jeff and the Fresh Prince were the third rap group in recording history to go platinum after Run-DMC and the Beastie Boys, and have gone on to sell over 5.5 million albums in the U.S.
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0: There's a classic for you. Summertime, DJ Jazzy Jeff and the Fresh Prince. Brand new funk and Parents Just Don't Understand from that incredible double album they put out very early in their careers called He's the DJ, I'm the Rapper.
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0: XPN, it's Funky Friday. I'm Bruce Warren. It is Block Rockin' Weekend as we kick off from Memorial Day here. And just played some DJ Jazzy Jeff and the Fresh Prince, who I mentioned were going to be part of Philadelphia's July 4th celebration. As is this legend, it's Miss Jill Scott.

0: 3 from Miss Jill Scott here on XBN. Jilly from Philly, Hate on Me, Pressure from her excellent new record, and the classic Golden.
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1: Temptations here on Funky Friday. I can't get next to you. I know I'm losing you. And Psychedelic Shack, that's where it's at.
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1: XPN, it's Bruce Warren. Memorial Day weekend is upon us. I cannot believe it's Memorial Day weekend already. Before I know it, I'm going to be standing here on December 30th counting down the greatest songs of the year. Happy Funky Friday to you. Happy unofficial start of the summer to you. It is our block rockin' weekend, and here are three songs from the elements.

0: You know, the Beatles are a really challenging band to cover, although their songs have been covered many, many thousands and thousands of times over the years. That's always been one of my favorites. Their cover of Earth, Wind, and Fire's cover of Got to Get You Into My Life. We also heard in there, from Spirit, Earth, Wind, and Fire with Getaway and Sing a Song, The Elements, here on XPN.
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0: 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And I remember back in 1974, I was doing some record shopping in the Northeast here in Philadelphia at Corvettes. That was one of my go-to record stores back in the day. And I bought this album just based on the cover alone. I had no idea who Average White Band were from their second album. Let's do this one. It's Pick Up the Pieces on XPN.

0: This was Cut the Cake from 1975, the album that came out after their... It was actually their second album. A lot of people think the album with Pick Up the Pieces on it was Average White Band's debut album, but it was actually their second record. Big breakout record for them. 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
0: X-Man Bruce Warren, Funky Friday till 7. And then Robert Drake will be here continuing Block Rockin' Weekend. And then Amber takes things over with Nothing But 90s. And let's see here. Okay, I'm hopping from one legend, Curtis Mayfield, to another. This is Queen Latifah.

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0: Oh, yeah. That is Belle Biv DeVoe here on XPN. Title song to Poison, an album they released in 1990. Starting out the decade with their debut album that was a huge, huge album for them. Former members of New Edition. I'm talking about Ricky Bell, Michael Bibbins, and Ronnie DeVoe. And two from New Edition before that, Candy Girl and Mr. Telephone Man. Hey, it's Funky Friday. I'm Bruce Warren. We're going to go from the 80s and 90s back to the 70s right after this.
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0: Well, some of you may recall last year at the Exponential Music Festival presented by Subaru, Friday night was headlined by music legends of any genre. Music legends, the band War played, and they put on an absolutely fantastic show, played all the hits, all the hits. It was great to have them all up there. Joined at one point on stage by Preservation Hall Jazz Band and Philadelphia's very own Snack Time. So for this block, I'll get to a studio classic from them, but I wanted to dive into the archives here at XPN for two of the classics that they played last year at our festival, starting with this one, Slipping Into Darkness.

I was crying when I came home late one night. 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I was still young, dumb, and full of fun. I had to knock on the door, and my mother answered it and said, "Where in the hell have you been?" It was after 12. 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That's when she smacked me. 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And then she said, "Lonnie, that's me." 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
1: Yeah.
0: Oh, okay.
1: Sal, give me a hit.

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great pleasure of writing. Back in the day when we were called the Eric Burden and Ward Band. Song goes a little bit like this. Oh, you know the song, huh? My first hit!

0: That's War here on XPN. Funky Friday, a block of War. Me and Baby Brother, and a couple songs that the band performed last year on Friday night at the Exponential Music Festival presented by Subaru, a recent updating of the classics Spill the Wine and Slipping into Darkness.
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0: XPN Block Rockin' Weekend, it's Funky Friday. I'm Bruce Warren for about another half hour or so. How about a block of Diana Ross and the Supremes?

0: Ah, yeah. The Supremes, Diana Ross, three from their absolutely incredible solo career for Diana and their collective career from the Supremes. Man, they had so many hit songs. I was just looking at this list. Let's see. I did Love Is Like an Itching in My Heart and Back in My Arms Again from the Supremes, and had to pull something from Diana when we heard Upside Down here on XPN.
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0: XBN, okay, party people, Funketeers, that's going to do it for me. I'm Bruce Warren in for Dan Reed. Stick around. Robert Drake is up next to continue our block rockin' weekend. I'm going to leave you with three from the Gap Band. I'll be back tomorrow morning after JoJo Gunn on Sleepy Hollow at 10 o'clock. Enjoy the rest of your long weekend.

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And greetings and welcome once again inside the Land of the Lost, 120 minutes of Rock of the 80s Madness, every Friday night, rain or shine, from 7 to 9, right after the funk and right before we dive into the 90s. I'm Robert Drake. It's good to have you here as we kick off Memorial Day weekend with a block rockin' weekend. Three song sets from some of my and hopefully some of your favorite Land of the Lost artists tonight. So you'll have to stick with me and I'll be surprising you as to who's up next. But of course, as is every week, our first block rockin' set inside the Land of the Lost has to be, by law, the B-52s. 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

0: Yeah, how cool is that? The BC-52s, as they called themselves, on the soundtrack to the movie The Flintstones with John Goodman. Remember that movie when that back in the 90s? I thought, you know what? How often do I get a chance to play that song? So I thought I would today. The B-52s, Meet the Flintstones, Party Out of Bounds from Wild Planet, and of course, as they do each and every week, Planet Claire. Three song sets from some of your favorites here inside the Land of the Lost on NXPN.
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0: 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I'm doing 3-4, 3-4. 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
1: Hey, I'm Robert Drake. It's Land of the Lost, Rock of the 80s. Let's shake this one up a little bit. We're going to go three songs from an artist that has a lot of songs you might know, but I'm going to dive deep into a song you might not know. Starting off with this one from Missing Persons. It's called Mental Hopscotch from their Color in Your Life release. It's three songs from Missing Persons on our Block Rockin' Weekend here inside the Land of the Lost.

0: Yeah, there's a question I ask myself quite often these days. What are words for? Ugh, just give me a picture and I'll sit me in a corner and I'll be fine. I'm Robert Drake. Three songs from Missing Persons here inside our Block Rockin' Weekend edition of Land of the Lost. Words, along with a couple of deeper cuts, I Like Boys and Mental Hopscotch, all here at XPN. Hope you're having a good Friday night. It's kind of chilly out there, so keep yourselves warm by bopping around with the rock of the 80s from now till 9. We're going to keep the three-song set system going straight through the weekend. Amber will be up at 9 o'clock with What's the Frequency. She'll be doing three-song sets there. And we're just going to keep that Block Rockin' Weekend format straight through till Monday night. So all the shows, Sleepy Hollow, Star's End, Blues Show, all that kind of stuff, we'll all be celebrating the Block Rockin' Weekend here at XPN. 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
0: It's a Block Rockin' Weekend edition of Land of the Lost, Rock of the 80s. I'm Robert Drake. Good evening to you. Our next artist almost needs no introduction. He was a recent guest on Land of the Lost, and I thought that I'd celebrate that by doing a block of Joe Jackson. And we're going to go back to an album that I totally loved. Other people hated. Well, I wouldn't say hate. That's a strong word. But they definitely didn't dig it because it wasn't the Joe Jackson they had grown up with. It was Joe Jackson's Jump and Jive. But for me, I love this album. So, from that album, let's start things off. Three-song set from Joe Jackson with Five Guys Named Mo on XPN.

0: That's where you are. WXPN on your radio. Joe Jackson from I'm the Man here at XPN. Before that, the album's Look Sharp, and the title song from that album is what I played. Starting things off from his Jump and Jive release, Five Guys Named Mo. It's a three-song set. It's block rockin' weekend all weekend long. So you got me till 9 o'clock. I'm Robert Drake. It's good to have you here inside the Land of the Lost. We have a whole other hour coming up, but before that, I got one more block rockin' set of music from the rock of the 80s to get to, so stand by.
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0: Well, we are going to continue with our Block Rockin' Weekend here at WXPN Inside the Land of the Lost. 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